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089 Kult. 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And now I'm back to let you know I can really shake 'em down.

0: 089 Kult Flashback. Zurück in die gute alte Zeit. Mit einem Kult-Hit-Klassiker.
1: This is Captain Tobias Wilcock welcoming you aboard Coconut Airways Flight 372 to Bridgetown, Barbados. We will be flying at an height of 32,000 feet and at an airspeed of approximately 600 miles per hour. 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